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apple pie, baseball, pickup trucks, American flags, and 93.5 The Lloyd. 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

tale of two radio stations. One with nine in a row. And one that puts their hammer down. 93.5 The Lloyd is the home of 90 in a row. 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

93.5 The Lloyd is where you find the country classics. And we're talking about Dolly, Merle, Conway, Tammy, Hank, Buck, George, all your favorites. 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

0: 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Yeah, presented by German American Bank, October 3rd in downtown Evansville. Oh, I gotta take a break. Tell you the rest of this.
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250 years old, and America still doesn't look a day over 249. What's your secret, America? Is it us? It's us, isn't it? Yeah.

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And our mothers, since we've grown up, friendly folks just call us, hey you, or mostly 93.5 The Lloyd.

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George Washington could not tell a lie. 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

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After 9 in a row, you hit a stop sign. 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

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We know you have many bad choices on the radio dial, and we're glad you picked us. 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

America's 250 years old. Evansville's 214. 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

0: 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That's when Big Bill Love is on the air with his country classic show. Hank Sr., Merle, Waylon, Loretta, Dolly, Ernest Tubb, and so many, many more. 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

0: I love country music, especially the classic country songs that led us to where we are today. And I play them for you on Saturday morning right here on The Lloyd, 6 to 10 a.m. This Saturday, you'll hear Johnny Cash, Loretta Lynn, Merle Haggard, Conway Twitty, Patsy Cline, Hank, and lots more on your radio heroes every Saturday morning, 6 to 10, right here on 93.5 The Lloyd.
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Frida from Evansville writes, did I hear you say L? Frida, you did. In fact, we said it twice. L-L-O-Y-D. Take that.

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And when America was born in 1776, Evansville wasn't even invented yet. We showed up in 1812, fashionably late to the party. But we brought the best snacks. 93.5 The Lloyd.

The funny thing about the Lloyd app is you don't have to apply. 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You can listen to the Lloyd anywhere. They even have weak internet. 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

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That's the starter pack.

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And if that bothers you, well, that's too bad. 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

Once upon a time, there were two radio stations, one with 9 in a row and the other one playing 90 in a row. 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

250 years old, and America still doesn't look a day over 249. What's your secret, America? Is it us? It's us, isn't it? Yeah.

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But only the FCC calls us that. And our mothers. Since we've grown up, friendly folks just call us, hey you, or mostly 93.5 The Lloyd.

0: Red light, stop light, Roadhog. Red light, stop sign, Roadhog. 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Then it'll be full speed ahead in just a few short minutes on 93.5 The Lloyd. 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
0: You see, we play 90 in a row. You know that. But starting this Friday at 3 o'clock and all weekend long, it's nothing but 90s. Garth Brooks, Alan Jackson, Brooks and Dunn, 1990, 1991, 1992. We're going to party all the way up to 1999. This weekend is an all-90s weekend on the station with 90 in a row. 90s, baby.
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93.5 The Lloyd, where DEI means we play Diamond Rio, Eric Church, and Inhale. And unlike that Clinton guy, we

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0: A letter from Al in Evansville. Hey, Floyd, can you play more Kenny Chesney records? Deal, Al. Who's Floyd?
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That is all.

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America's 250 years old. Evansville's 214. We're both aging like a fine bourbon. And we both sound better than ever. 93.5 The Lloyd.

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We know you have many bad choices on the radio dial, and we're glad you picked us. Wait, that ain't right. 93.5 The Lloyd.

barbed wire, spread the word, light the bonfire and call the girls. King and the can and the Marlboro man, Jack and Jim were a few good men. Where you learn how to kiss and cuss and fight too. Better watch out for the boys in blue and all this small town, he said, she said. Ain't it funny how rumors spread like I know something y'all don't know. 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Before I have to knock that loud mouth out, I'm tired of talking, man, y'all ain't listening. Them old dirt.

0: 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Just a teeny tiny little itty bitty few of them. Not like this station with a ton of commercials. 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
0: Brad Paisley's playing with the blinkers and honking the horn. Crazy kids on the Lloyd. 250 years ago, America told King George to take a hike. 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

I just brewed some sun tea. How about some with 90 in a row? Yeah, that's good stuff. 93.5 The Lloyd.

0: 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Drive safe.
1: Earl from Evansville writes, do you ever play 91 in a row? Earl, so you noticed we often play more? 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

celebrating 250 years of America. And when America was born in 1776, Evansville wasn't even invented yet. We showed up in 1812, fashionably late to the party. But we brought the best snacks. 93.5 The Lloyd.

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This just in from the Indiana Radio Commission. The Lloyd is hereby forbidden ever to say again, joie de vivre on the air again. That is all. What does that mean anyway? 93.5, The Lloyd.

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ID Chandler Evansville. But only the FCC calls us that. And our mothers, since we've grown up, friendly folks just call us, hey you, or mostly 93.5 The Lloyd.

0: 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That's when Big Bill Love is on the air with his country classic show. 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
1: July 4th, 1776, Declaration of Independence. 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

Earl from Evansville writes, do you ever play 91 in a row? 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
0: You see, we play 90 in a row. You know that. But starting this Friday at 3 o'clock and all weekend long, it's nothing but 90s. Garth Brooks, Alan Jackson, Brooks and Dunn, 1990, 1991, 1992. We're going to party all the way up to 1999. This weekend is an all-90s weekend on the station with 90 in a row. 90s, baby.
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1: Nickel boots still got a lot of ground they ain't covered yet. There's at least another million miles under the

Ned from Evansville writes, I can't believe you played that song. Ned, we're sorry. We won't play that song again. Good news, we have 30,000 others that mother approved. Sorry.

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Hee-hee! 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

0: go, stop, go, stop, go. We are go, go, go, go, go, go, go, and rarely stop. And when we do, it's a quick stop. And give me a soda while you're at it. We'll be back on the highway of real country hits in a flash on 93.5 The Lloyd. 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

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What's your secret, America? Is it us? It's us, isn't it? 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

Who? The Lloyd. What? Great real country music. When? All the time. Why? We're not really sure. How about we like it? 93.5 The Lloyd.

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But only the FCC calls us that. And our mothers. Since we've grown up, friendly folks just call us, hey you, or mostly 93.5 The Lloyd.

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0: 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Hammer down and turn it up on the Lloyd. 250 years strong. George Washington could not tell a lie. We cannot tell a lie either. 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That is all.

America's 250 years old. Evansville's 214. 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
1: 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We showed up in 1812, fashionably late to the party. 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

Chandler, Evansville. 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
1: Oh, the music so rarely stops here in the Lloyd. 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
0: You see, we play 90 in a row. You know that. But starting this Friday at 3 o'clock and all weekend long, it's nothing but 90s. Garth Brooks, Alan Jackson, Brooks and Dunn, 1990, 1991, 1992. We're going to party all the way up to 1999. This weekend is an all-90s weekend on the station with 90 in a row. 90s, baby.
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0: July 4th, 1776, Declaration of Independence. 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

0: more talk and country that ain't quite country, there are other stations. 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
1: I'm Amy Adams, and here's what you need to know. An Evansville man is finally arrested after leading deputies on a car chase twice in the same day. Vandenberg County Sheriff deputies attempted a traffic stop on Isaiah Pulley around 2 Wednesday afternoon for an active felony warrant. Pulley struck a patrol car and fled the scene. Deputies pursued the vehicle for a short distance before terminating the pursuit for safety reasons. Pulley was spotted a few hours later when deputies attempted another traffic stop. He refused, leading deputies on a vehicle pursuit that lasted 10 minutes. It ended after Pulley struck a deputy's vehicle, causing his car to overturn. He was taken to the hospital, then jail. Several Henderson nonprofits have been awarded more than $80,000 in grants. Those organizations include Chemo Buddies, Port Youth Center, and the Daniel Patino Shelter. Officials base the grants on nonprofits that prioritize the health of Henderson County residents. This was made possible through the Deaconess Henderson Hospital Community Program Fund, which was created in 2020 after the former Methodist Health merged with Deaconess. Secretary of Defense Pete Hegseth says that service members aged 30 and older will receive annual testosterone screenings as part of their routine health assessments, and those diagnosed with a deficiency will have the option to undergo replacement therapy. Here's Helen Burney, Assistant Professor of Urology at Indiana University.
2: We know that testosterone deficiency is a real medical condition that can affect energy levels, muscle strength, bone health, their mood, their cognition. So for someone whose job requires peak physical and mental performance, it's important to identify men who truly have testosterone deficiency and evaluate them appropriately.
1: Testosterone is much more than just a sex hormone. It's a biomarker of a man's overall health. I'm Amy Adams, and that's what you need to know from 93.5 The Lloyd.
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0: This is WLYD Chandler, Evansville. But only the FCC calls us that. And our mothers. Since we've grown up, friendly folks just call us, hey you, or mostly 93.5 The Lloyd.

0: Meteorologist Byron Douglas, mostly sunny this morning, then partly sunny with a 50% chance of afternoon and evening thunderstorms. Low severe weather threats with a high of 90. The heat index near 100.
1: In honor of America's 250th, we were going to play 250 in a row. So here's 90 in a row. 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
2: Sorry, y'all. My mama called me. I'll be right back. Hello?
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1: I'm Amy Adams, and here's what you need to know. An Evansville man is finally arrested after leading deputies on a car chase twice in the same day. Vandenberg County Sheriff deputies attempted a traffic stop on Isaiah Pulley around 2 Wednesday afternoon for an active felony warrant. Pulley struck a patrol car and fled the scene. Deputies pursued the vehicle for a short distance before terminating the pursuit for safety reasons. Pulley was spotted a few hours later when deputies attempted another traffic stop. He refused, leading deputies on a vehicle pursuit that lasted 10 minutes. It ended after Pulley struck a deputy's vehicle, causing his car to overturn. He was taken to the hospital, then jail. Several Henderson nonprofits have been awarded more than $80,000 in grants. Those organizations include Chemo Buddies, Port Youth Center, and the Daniel Patino Shelter. Officials based the grants on nonprofits that prioritize the health of Henderson County residents. This was made possible through the Deaconess Henderson Hospital Community Program Fund, which was created in 2020 after the former Methodist Health merged with Deaconess. Secretary of Defense Pete Hegseth says that service members aged 30 and older will receive annual testosterone screenings as part of their routine health assessments, and those diagnosed with a deficiency will have the option to undergo replacement therapy. Here's Helen Burney, Assistant Professor of Urology at Indiana University.
2: We know that testosterone deficiency is a real medical condition that can affect energy levels, muscle strength, bone health, their mood, their cognition. So for someone whose job requires peak physical and mental performance, it's important to identify men who truly have testosterone deficiency and evaluate them appropriately.
1: Testosterone is much more than just a sex hormone. It's a biomarker of a man's overall health. I'm Amy Adams, and that's what you need to know from 93.5 The Lloyd.
0: It's another Warbird weekend at the Evansville Wartime Museum. 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And for the first time, a P-51 Mustang gunfighter will be in Evansville July 30th through August 2nd. 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

0: Say what you like about the orange barrels on the Lloyd. At least it doesn't dead end into the Ohio like I-69.
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1: What's your secret, America? 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
1: Whoa, Toby Keith must have two lift kits on that truck. Hey, Toby, even he's on the Lloyd.
2: I'm meteorologist Byron Douglas, mostly sunny this morning. Then partly sunny with a 50% chance of afternoon and evening thunderstorms. Low severe weather threats with a high of 90. The heat index near 100.
3: The Bald Eagle called. Said he wants his theme song back. Sorry, buddy. He's listening to 93.5 The Lloyd now.

0: 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Tell you the rest of this.
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0: 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That's when Big Bill Love is on the air with his country classic show. Hank Sr., Merle, Waylon, Loretta, Dolly, Ernest Tubb, and so many, many more. It's the rich and deep heritage of country music. And our own Big Bill Love has the stories and the song. 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
1: I'm Amy Adams, and here's what you need to know. An Evansville man is finally arrested after leading deputies on a car chase twice in the same day. Vandenberg County Sheriff deputies attempted a traffic stop on Isaiah Pulley around 2 Wednesday afternoon for an active felony warrant. Pulley struck a patrol car and fled the scene. Deputies pursued the vehicle for a short distance before terminating the pursuit for safety reasons. Pulley was spotted a few hours later when deputies attempted another traffic stop. He refused, leading deputies on a vehicle pursuit that lasted 10 minutes. It ended after Pulley struck a deputy's vehicle, causing his car to overturn. He was taken to the hospital, then jail. Several Henderson nonprofits have been awarded more than $80,000 in grants. Those organizations include Chemo Buddies, Port Youth Center, and the Daniel Patino Shelter. Officials base the grants on nonprofits that prioritize the health of Henderson County residents. This was made possible through the Deaconess Henderson Hospital Community Program Fund, which was created in 2020 after the former Methodist Health merged with Deaconess. Secretary of Defense Pete Hegseth says that service members aged 30 and older will receive annual testosterone screenings as part of their routine health assessments, and those diagnosed with a deficiency will have the option to undergo replacement therapy. Here's Helen Burney, Assistant Professor of Urology at Indiana University.
2: We know that testosterone deficiency is a real medical condition that can affect energy levels, muscle strength, bone health, their mood, their cognition. So for someone whose job requires peak physical and mental performance, it's important to identify men who truly have testosterone deficiency and evaluate them appropriately.
1: Testosterone is much more than just a sex hormone. It's a biomarker of a man's overall health. I'm Amy Adams, and that's what you need to know from 93.5 The Lloyd.
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1: I'm meteorologist Byron Douglas. Mostly sunny this morning, then partly sunny with a 50% chance of afternoon and evening thunderstorms. Low severe weather threats with a high of 90. The heat index near 100.

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1: 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You know that. But starting this Friday at 3 o'clock and all weekend long, it's nothing but 90s. Garth Brooks, Alan Jackson, Brooks and Dunn, 1990, 1991, 1992. We're going to party all the way up to 1999. This weekend is an all 90s weekend on the station with 90 in a row. 90s, baby.
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1: I'm Amy Adams, and here's what you need to know. An Evansville man is finally arrested after leading deputies on a car chase twice in the same day. Vandenberg County Sheriff deputies attempted a traffic stop on Isaiah Pulley around 2 Wednesday afternoon for an active felony warrant. Pulley struck a patrol car and fled the scene. Deputies pursued the vehicle for a short distance before terminating the pursuit for safety reasons. Pulley was spotted a few hours later when deputies attempted another traffic stop. He refused, leading deputies on a vehicle pursuit that lasted 10 minutes. It ended after Pulley struck a deputy's vehicle, causing his car to overturn. He was taken to the hospital, then jail. Several Henderson nonprofits have been awarded more than $80,000 in grants. Those organizations include Chemo Buddies, Port Youth Center, and the Daniel Patino Shelter. Officials based the grants on nonprofits that prioritize the health of Henderson County residents. This was made possible through the Deaconess Henderson Hospital Community Program Fund, which was created in 2020 after the former Methodist Health merged with Deaconess. Secretary of Defense Pete Hegseth says that service members aged 30 and older will receive annual testosterone screenings as part of their routine health assessments, and those diagnosed with a deficiency will have the option to undergo replacement therapy. Here's Helen Burney, Assistant Professor of Urology at Indiana University.
2: We know that testosterone deficiency is a real medical condition that can affect energy levels, muscle strength, bone health, their mood, their cognition. So for someone whose job requires peak physical and mental performance, it's important to identify men who truly have testosterone deficiency and evaluate them appropriately.
1: Testosterone is much more than just a sex hormone. It's a biomarker of a man's overall health. I'm Amy Adams, and that's what you need to know from 93.5 The Lloyd.
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1: I'm meteorologist Byron Douglas. Mostly sunny this morning, then partly sunny with a 50% chance of afternoon and evening thunderstorms. Low severe weather threats with a high of 90. The heat index near 100.
0: 250 years strong. George Washington could not tell a lie. We cannot tell a lie either. 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

wearing out the wheels and being on the Lloyd. 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America's 250 years old. Evansville's 214. We're both aging like a fine bourbon. And we both sound better than ever. 93.5 The Lloyd.

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0: 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Yeah, presented by German American Bank, October 3rd in downtown Evansville. I gotta take a break. Tell you the rest of this.
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2: I'm Amy Adams, and here's what you need to know. An Evansville man is finally arrested after leading deputies on a car chase twice in the same day. Vandenberg County Sheriff deputies attempted a traffic stop on Isaiah Pulley around 2 Wednesday afternoon for an active felony warrant. Pulley struck a patrol car and fled the scene. Deputies pursued the vehicle for a short distance before terminating the pursuit for safety reasons. Pulley was spotted a few hours later when deputies attempted another traffic stop. He refused, leading deputies on a vehicle pursuit that lasted 10 minutes. It ended after Pulley struck a deputy's vehicle, causing his car to overturn. He was taken to the hospital, then jail. Several Henderson nonprofits have been awarded more than $80,000 in grants. Those organizations include Chemo Buddies, Port Youth Center, and the Daniel Patino Shelter. Officials base the grants on nonprofits that prioritize the health of Henderson County residents. This was made possible through the Deaconess Henderson Hospital Community Program Fund, which was created in 2020 after the former Methodist Health merged with Deaconess. Secretary of Defense Pete Hegseth says that service members aged 30 and older will receive annual testosterone screenings as part of their routine health assessments, and those diagnosed with a deficiency will have the option to undergo replacement therapy. Here's Helen Burney, Assistant Professor of Urology at Indiana University.
3: We know that testosterone deficiency is a real medical condition that can affect energy levels, muscle strength, bone health, their mood, their cognition. So for someone whose job requires peak physical and mental performance, it's important to identify men who truly have testosterone deficiency and evaluate them appropriately.
2: Testosterone is much more than just a sex hormone. It's a biomarker of a man's overall health. I'm Amy Adams, and that's what you need to know from 93.5 The Lloyd.
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0: 93.5 The Lloyd's Saturday mornings from 6 to 10 is super special. That's when Big Bill Love is on the air with his country classic show. Hank Sr., Merle, Waylon, Loretta, Dolly, Ernest Tubb, and so many, many more. It's the rich and deep heritage of country music. And our own Big Bill Love has the stories and the song. So make a post-it note, tie a string around your finger, set an alarm for Saturday morning 6 to 10. It's Big Bill Love Country Classic Show. And it's only on the expressway to real country, 93.5 The Lloyd.
1: I'm meteorologist Byron Douglas, mostly sunny this morning, then partly sunny with a 50% chance of afternoon and evening thunderstorms, low severe weather threats with a high of 90, the heat index near 100.
0: 250 years ago, America told King George to take a hike. 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

Can of ski in one hand, bag of grippos in the other. 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
1: I'm Amy Adams, and here's what you need to know. An Evansville man is finally arrested after leading deputies on a car chase twice in the same day. Vandenberg County Sheriff deputies attempted a traffic stop on Isaiah Pulley around 2 Wednesday afternoon for an active felony warrant. Pulley struck a patrol car and fled the scene. Deputies pursued the vehicle for a short distance before terminating the pursuit for safety reasons. Pulley was spotted a few hours later when deputies attempted another traffic stop. He refused, leading deputies on a vehicle pursuit that lasted 10 minutes. It ended after Pulley struck a deputy's vehicle, causing his car to overturn. He was taken to the hospital, then jail. Several Henderson nonprofits have been awarded more than $80,000 in grants. Those organizations include Chemo Buddies, Port Youth Center, and the Daniel Patino Shelter. Officials base the grants on nonprofits that prioritize the health of Henderson County residents. This was made possible through the Deaconess Henderson Hospital Community Program Fund, which was created in 2020 after the former Methodist Health merged with Deaconess. Secretary of Defense Pete Hegseth says that service members aged 30 and older will receive annual testosterone screenings as part of their routine health assessments, and those diagnosed with a deficiency will have the option to undergo replacement therapy. Here's Helen Burney, Assistant Professor of Urology at Indiana University.
2: We know that testosterone deficiency is a real medical condition that can affect energy levels, muscle strength, bone health, their mood, their cognition. So for someone whose job requires peak physical and mental performance, it's important to identify men who truly have testosterone deficiency and evaluate them appropriately.
1: Testosterone is much more than just a sex hormone. It's a biomarker of a man's overall health. I'm Amy Adams, and that's what you need to know from 93.5 The Lloyd.
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1: I'm meteorologist Byron Douglas. Mostly sunny this morning, then partly sunny with a 50% chance of afternoon and evening thunderstorms. Low severe weather threats with a high of 90. The heat index near 100.
0: Celebrating 250 years of America. And when America was born in 1776, Evansville wasn't even invented yet. We showed up in 1812, fashionably late to the party. But we brought the best snacks. 93.5 The Lloyd.

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0: You see, we play 90 in a row. You know that. But starting this Friday at 3 o'clock and all weekend long, it's nothing but 90s. Garth Brooks, Alan Jackson, Brooks and Dunn, 1990, 1991, 1992. We're going to party all the way up to 1999. This weekend is an all-90s weekend on the station with 90 in a row. 90s, baby.
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The problem with New Country is that not all of it is country. Here at Deloitte, we play the good old country. 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

Chandler Evansville. But only the FCC calls us that. And our mothers. Since we've grown up, friendly folks just call us, hey you, or mostly 93.5 The Lloyd.

apple pie, baseball, pickup trucks, American flags, and 93.5 The Lloyd. That's the starter pack.

July 4th, 1776, Declaration of Independence. July 4th, 2026, Declaration that these burgers are fantastic. 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
0: You see, we play 90 in a row. You know that. But starting this Friday at 3 o'clock and all weekend long, it's nothing but 90s. Garth Brooks, Alan Jackson, Brooks and Dunn, 1990, 1991, 1992. We're going to party all the way up to 1999. 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
13: On a warm summer's evening, on a train bound for nowhere, I met up with a gambler. We were both too tired to sleep, so we took turns of staring

Country music has been with us for over 75 years, and it's my pleasure to share these great songs with you here on The Lloyd. This is Big Bill Love, and I've got a stack of them from George Jones, Merle Haggard, Dolly Parton, Hank Williams, Patsy Cline, Buck Owens, Willie Nelson, all your favorites. 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

250 years strong. George Washington could not tell a lie. We cannot tell a lie either. 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

0: tree, am I?
1: 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It's 5 o'clock somewhere.
0: It's always on 5 in Margaritaville, come to think of it.
1: Yeah, I heard that.
0: You've been there, haven't you?
1: Yes, sir.
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0: America's 250 years old. Evansville's 214. We're both aging like a fine bourbon. And we both sound better than ever. 93.5 The Lloyd.
1: 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Yeah, presented by German American Bank, October 3rd in downtown Evansville. I gotta take a break. Tell you the rest of this.
0: The Half Marathon is a fundraiser for the YMCA of Southwestern Indiana, and proceeds benefit youth programs in our community. 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

0: 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Hank Sr., Merle, Waylon, Loretta, Dolly, Ernest Tubb, and so many, many more. 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
1: Beep, beep, beep, beep, yeah! 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And this kablammy sound effect means 90 in a row begins now on 93.5 The Lloyd.

celebrating 250 years of America. And when America was born in 1776, Evansville wasn't even invented yet. We showed up in 1812, fashionably late to the party. 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

Shout out to Sheila from Evansville. Love the chocolate chip cookies you brought by. And the mask? Well, we're wearing it right now. Real country and being safe. 93.5 The Lloyd.

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Over yonder, there's a station that plays 9 in a row. Heck, that ain't even a hill of beans. Not to the 90 in a row loving real country folks right here. 93.5. 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

ever seen our studio, we have a doohickey on the wall that counts up to 90. 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

250 years old, and America still doesn't look a day over 249. What's your secret, America? Is it us? It's us, isn't it? 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
0: You see, we play 90 in a row. You know that. But starting this Friday at 3 o'clock and all weekend long, it's nothing but 90s. Garth Brooks, Alan Jackson, Brooks and Dunn, 1990, 1991, 1992. We're going to party all the way up to 1999. 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

93.5 The Lloyd is where you find the country classics. And we're talking about Dolly, Merle, Conway, Tammy, Hank, Buck, George, all your favorites. This is Big Bill Love, and I'll be here on The Lloyd Saturday morning, 6 to 10, to play them back-to-back with stories about the singers and their songs. 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

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George Washington could not tell a lie. 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That is all.

America's 250 years old. Evansville's 214. 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

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Equipment that can quickly warn you during emergencies is being tested. If this had been an actual emergency, such as a tornado or flash flood or a civil emergency warning, official messages would have followed the alert tone. This concludes this test of the emergency alert system.

celebrating 250 years of America. And when America was born in 1776, Evansville wasn't even invented yet. We showed up in 1812, fashionably late to the party. But we brought the best snacks. 93.5 The Lloyd.

0: 93.5 The Lloyd is proud to be a sponsor of the 2026 The Evansville Half Marathon and 5-Miler. Yeah, presented by German American Bank, October 3rd in downtown Evansville. Oh, I gotta take a break. Tell you the rest of this.
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0: 93.5 The Lloyd's Saturday mornings from 6 to 10 is super special. That's when Big Bill Love is on the air with his country classic show. Hank Sr., Merle, Waylon, Loretta, Dolly, Ernest Tubb, and so many, many more. 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

July 4th, 1776, Declaration of Independence. 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
0: You see, we play 90 in a row. You know that. But starting this Friday at 3 o'clock and all weekend long, it's nothing but 90s. Garth Brooks, Alan Jackson, Brooks and Dunn, 1990, 1991, 1992. We're going to party all the way up to 1999.
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250 years old, and America still doesn't look a day over 249. What's your secret, America? Is it us? It's us, isn't it? Yeah.

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George Washington could not tell a lie. We cannot tell a lie either. This is the best country station in Evansville. 93.5 The Loin. That is all.

Chandler, Evansville. But only the FCC calls us that. And our mothers. Since we've grown up, friendly folks just call us, hey you, or mostly 93.5 The Lloyd.

Hey, Luke Bryan, I think holding a guitar while driving might be, he put it down and turned up the radio. Drive safely, Luke, on the Lloyd. America's 250 years old. Evansville's 214. We're both aging like a fine bourbon. And we both sound better than ever. 93.5 The Lloyd.

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1: I'm Arden Gregory. Partly cloudy tonight with a low of 74 and some patchy fog possible late. Tomorrow, partly cloudy with a high of 89 and a 60% chance of scattered rain.
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1: I'm Arden Gregory. Partly cloudy tonight with a low of 74 and some patchy fog possible late. Tomorrow, partly cloudy with a high of 89 and a 60% chance of scattered rain.
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Alan from Evansville writes, can radio waves make you sick? 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But we did have the one guy who had a little too many brewskis, and he did get a great tan when he climbed our tower. 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
1: I'm Arden Gregory. Partly cloudy tonight with a low of 74 and some patchy fog possible late. Tomorrow, partly cloudy with a high of 89 and a 60% chance of scattered rain.
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0: Country music has been with us for over 75 years, and it's my pleasure to share these great songs with you here on The Lloyd. This is Big Bill Love, and I've got a stack of them from George Jones, Merle Haggard, Dolly Parton, Hank Williams, Patsy Cline, Buck Owens, Willie Nelson, all your favorites. And I'll spin them for you Saturday morning 6 to 10 right here on 93.5 The Lloyd.
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12: If the world were like a Sleep Number mattress,

celebrating 250 years of America. And when America was born in 1776, Evansville wasn't even invented yet. We showed up in 1812, fashionably late to the party. But we brought the best snacks. 93.5 The Lloyd.

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1: I'm Arden Gregory. Partly cloudy tonight with a low of 74 and some patchy fog possible late. Tomorrow, partly cloudy with a high of 89 and a 60% chance of scattered rain.
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Jim from Evansville writes, why do you guys play anything by Morgan Wallen? Why, if he burps, you'll play it. No, Jim, that's George Strait will play anything he burps. You're welcome. 93.5 The Loy.

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0: 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That's when Big Bill Love is on the air with his country classic show. Hank Sr., Merle, Waylon, Loretta, Dolly, Ernest Tubb, and so many, many more. It's the rich and deep heritage of country music. And our own Big Bill Love has the stories and the song. So make a post-it note, tie a string around your finger, set an alarm for Saturday morning 6 to 10. It's Big Bill Love Country Classic Show. 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

93.5 The Lloyd is where you find the country classics. And we're talking about Dolly, Merle, Conway, Tammy, Hank, Buck, George, all your favorites. This is Big Bill Love, and I'll be here on The Lloyd Saturday morning, 6 to 10, to play them back-to-back with stories about the singers and their songs. I've got your favorites waiting for you this Saturday morning, right here on 93.5 The Lloyd.

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You can listen to the Lloyd anywhere. They even have weak internet. That's how good we are. 93.5 The Lloyd. Everybody.

honor of America's 250th, we were going to play 250 in a row. 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
0: You see, we play 90 in a row. You know that. But starting this Friday at 3 o'clock and all weekend long, it's nothing but 90s. Garth Brooks, Alan Jackson, Brooks and Dunn, 1990, 1991, 1992. We're going to party all the way up to 1999. This weekend is an all-90s weekend on the station with 90 in a row. 90s, baby.
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2: 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Healthcare costs for families in the last 20 years have almost tripled, and it just keeps getting worse. All this to say, this is why MediShare is so in demand right now. People are looking for alternatives, and MediShare is proven. And yeah, you could save thousands of dollars a year and actually like it more. Here's the number. 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

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So you can rest assured, 93.5 The Lloyd.